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3: 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Waiting on calls, flipping through stations. I'm outclassed, it's outclassed.

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It was reckless and we overdosed.

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3: 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Yeah. I've been moving calm, don't start no trouble with me. Trying to keep it peaceful is a struggle for me. Don't pull

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Bad things, it's a lot of bad things that they wish and they wish and they wish and they wish and they wish and on me. Yeah. Hey, hey. She say, do you love me? I tell her only partly. I only

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If it's loud and kicking, check out the sound. 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Here's the rhythm even bigger than before. 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Here's the rhythm even bigger than before.

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